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By Hirschman, very popular Shema Koileinu. Let's do it in A minor, please.

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We'll do a little piece of. You know what? Let's do a little piece of Mipnei Chatweinu from Yasser Rosenblatt. 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